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Shmulek Sukkot with HaKadosh Baruch Hu Iti. Baruch Shalom opened up the hour with Poseach. Oh, that's fitting enough. And the Nachum Segal Show is on at Radio Coldplay 107.6 on the FM dial. Thanks for joining us, everybody, here till 7 o'clock with Avramo, Avram Fried, Achak Yalo. 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

Mordechai Shapiro's Hashem Melech. You heard Pumpadisa with Ain Ode Milvado. Avremel had a hakelo to open up the three-song set for us here at Radio Coldplay. 107.6 on the FM dial. Yoeli Greenfeld's got a song called L'Chaim. Here he is at the Nachum Segal Show.

Hand of Hashem, the classic from Judea. Benny had Heiliger Torah. You heard Yoeli Greenfeld and L'Chaim to open up the segment for us here at Radio Coldplay. 107.6 FM, Moshe Klein, Liot Shalem. 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

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Lashana Habash, Lamy Gertner, brand new with Irshel Zahav. You heard Moshe Klein, Liot Shalem. How about some Barry Weber, Gesher Tsar? It's 107.6 FM, and you are listening to the Nachum Segal Show.

That's Barry Weber with Gesher Tsar. The one and only MBD is going to wrap up the hour, and I thank all of you for tuning in. The Nahum Segal Show at Radio Coldplay, Sunday through Wednesday between 6 and 7 p.m. Until next time, it's Nahum Segal reminding you, remember the past, live the present, and trust the future.

0: Latinx star is an international recording artist who comes to us directly from Ramat Gan, Israel. He was voted Singer of the Year on Israeli radio. Ladies and gentlemen, give a warm welcome to the amazing Ohad!
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Good evening, ladies and gentlemen. How are you? My name is Oad. I'm very happy to be here for the second time on this 20th year of anniversary for HASC, for this great organization. This song, Shalom Aleichem, is a new song composed by Yassi Green. And before we continue, please give a hand to this great orchestra on the keyboard, Gershon Freischalt, who came all the way from Israel with me, and the man who's been doing this for 20 years, Mr. Yisrael Lamb!